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7: Clear skies tonight with a low of +9. Sunny and hot tomorrow with a high of 26.
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4: Clear skies tonight with a low of plus 9. Sunny and hot tomorrow with a high of 26.
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5: Clear skies tonight with a low of +9. Sunny and hot tomorrow with a high of 26.
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5: Clear skies tonight with a low of +9. Sunny and hot tomorrow with a high of 26.
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5: Clear skies tonight with a low of +9. Sunny and hot tomorrow with a high of 26.
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6: Clear skies tonight with a low of +9. Sunny and hot tomorrow with a high of 26.
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3: Clear skies tonight with a low of +9. Sunny and hot tomorrow with a high of 26.
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2: Clear skies tonight with a low of +9. Sunny and hot tomorrow with a high of 26.
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0: 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Opioid-related deaths are impacting our communities. 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

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So we're going to do something crazy here. We're going to give you an extra $2,000 for your trade-in. 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We've got trips, we've got TVs, we've got kayaks, we've got barbecues, we've got lawnmowers. We got everything. 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
1: Good morning, I'm Richard Coffin. Don't expect to see any wrecking balls on Gertrude Street just yet. A committee report that includes moving forward with decommissioning and demolishing West Ferris Arena has been moved back to committee. This after last night's council meeting included a public presentation, a councillor wanting to ask about a more detailed cost for a building conditions assessment, and another councillor asking if an amendment to decommission the ice plant only was possible. Bill Antler made the presentation and called on council to do its due diligence and look at all options before making a final decision.
2: What I'd like you to do is take a sober second thought and look at the elements and find out, is it structurally really not sound, or is it just one part?
1: Still at City Hall, a motion to increase the next mayor's remuneration by 35% to $115,000 was withdrawn. Councillor Gary Gardner later gave notice that he'll be bringing forward a motion to have staff examine remuneration across northern municipalities for both mayor and councillor positions. Plans are in the works for a potential twin pad arena and hotel near Yellick, and Nipissing First Nation is gathering community feedback. Two in-person visioning sessions are being held today at Deshaney Hall and the Garden Village Gym. Officials say it's an important opportunity to guide a proposed project that could support youth development, community wellness, cultural expression, and economic growth for generations to come. An online survey of Nipissing First Nation members will also be held, with vendors surveyed too. Nipissing Temiscaming MP Pauline Rochefort is acknowledging supporters after what she earlier called historic Victoria Cross news from the House of Commons. On Friday, the government announced it's agreed to establish an independent military honors review board. Once formed, the board will review Afghanistan veterans' cases where new evidence may suggest the criteria for the Victoria Cross were met. Rochefort spoke in the House of Commons on Monday, thanking supporters, including the Senate and several provinces, including Ontario, Alberta, Saskatchewan, New Brunswick, and Nova Scotia. The Lake Nipissing shoreline, Lavaz River downstream of Lakeshore Drive, and Parks Creek are no longer under a flood warning. The Conservation Authority says conditions across the watershed continue to improve, with water levels and flows continuing to recede. They add Lake Nipissing is below the non-damaged level and is continuing its seasonal decline. Tributaries, including the Lavaz River and Parks Creek, have returned to typical seasonal conditions, and no flood concerns are present across the watershed. And Stockdale Road will be closed to through traffic between Airport Road and McEwen Avenue today and tomorrow from 8 till 3. The city says it's to allow for hydro pole replacement. Meantime, the city says the MTO is advised the east entrance of Anita Avenue will be closed today through June 12th to allow for an emergency culvert replacement. The west entrance will remain open, with limited turning movements at the east entrance to accommodate local traffic, transit, school buses, and waste collection.
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3: 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Jays lost 4-3 to the Braves. Stanley Cup, the Golden Knights with a 5-4 win over the Hurricanes to take Game 1.
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3: Sunny and a high today at 24. Overnight tonight, 8, and then tomorrow, sunny in mid-20s again. At 6:04, it is 12.
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0: Wake up with Monahan in the morning.
1: Well, hi there. It is 6:14. It's Wednesday, June the 3rd. It's going to be a beauty day. We should hit 28. That's the forecasted high today. Tomorrow, the forecasted high, 27. So, nice couple of days. Maybe some rain on Friday. That was the police just ahead of that. I was listening to a podcast, and it was Sting, and he was saying, when they were talking about the police and the success of the police and how popular the music is, and said something that kind of shocked me, and that was that their last album came out in 1983. The police have not had music released since 1983. I was still in high school. I was like, oh my goodness. If you told me that there is like two or three more albums, you know, after that, I would have... Anyway. On the show today, a couple things. Rock and roll ride of your life. We're going to do that draw, find out who's going to win that VIP table for 10 over at Moose's Cookhouse for the Needful on Saturday night. And on the show today, we're going to talk about your dogs. We're going to talk dogs today. Where do your dogs sleep? What do your dogs eat? What's your dog's name? 705-475-9915. Call me, text me. All right, it is... it's 16 minutes after 6.
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1: Yeah, this might be the warmest day of the year. Sunny and a high today of 28. Overnight tonight, 12. And then tomorrow, sunny and a high of 27. That's 6:18. It is 7.
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1: Good morning, I'm Richard Coffin. A decision on the future of West Ferris Arena is going to overtime. A committee report that includes moving forward with decommissioning and demolishing the arena has been moved back to committee. Last night's council meeting included a public presentation, a councillor wanting to ask about a more detailed cost for a building conditions assessment, and another councillor asking if an amendment to decommission the ice plant only was possible. Bill Antler called on council to take a sober second look at its options, asking if the building is really structurally not sound or is it just one part. He'd like council to do the building conditions assessment.
2: That's a small investment that could lead to big gains.
1: Still at City Hall, a motion to increase the next mayor's remuneration by 35% to $115,000 was withdrawn. Councillor Gary Gardner later gave notice that he'll be bringing forward a motion to have staff examine remuneration across northern municipalities for both mayor and councillor positions. Nipissing First Nation is gathering community feedback as they work toward developing a potential twin pad arena and hotel near Yellick. Two in-person visioning sessions are being held today at Ducheney Hall and the Garden Village Gym. Officials say it's an important opportunity to guide a proposed project that could support youth development, community wellness, cultural expression, and economic growth for generations to come. An online survey of Nipissing First Nation members will also be held with vendors surveyed too. Nipissing Temiscaming MP Pauline Rochefort is acknowledging supporters after what she earlier called historic Victoria Cross news from the House of Commons. On Friday, the government announced it's agreed to establish an independent military honors review board. Once formed, the board will review Afghanistan veterans' cases where new evidence may suggest the criteria for the Victoria Cross were met. Rochefort spoke in the House of Commons on Monday, thanking supporters, including the Senate and several provinces, including Ontario, Alberta, Saskatchewan, New Brunswick, and Nova Scotia. The Lake Nipissing shoreline, Lavaz River downstream of Lakeshore Drive, and Parks Creek are no longer under a flood warning. The Conservation Authority says conditions across the watershed continue to improve, with water levels and flows continuing to recede. They add Lake Nipissing is below the non-damaged level and is continuing its seasonal decline. Tributaries

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1: 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Jays lost 4-3 to the Braves. Stanley Cup. The Golden Knights with a 5-4 win over the Hurricanes to take game one.
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1: Sunny and a high today of 28. Overnight tonight, 12. And then tomorrow, sunny and a high of 27. At 6:33, it is 8.
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1: Hi there, it's 6:40 on this beauty. What's going to be a beauty Wednesday here? Sunny and 28. It's like 7, 8, 9 degrees right now. At what moment did your dog officially take control of your home? We're talking about dogs today. Anything you'd like to offer up? Their name, their tricks. But I think dogs did the greatest rebrand in history. And I don't know how it happened. I'm not part of the dog community, so. But when I was growing up in the 70s and even the 80s, 50 years ago, dogs lived outside. Dogs had dog houses, like A-frame dog houses. And they would have, like, shingles, you know, to so that the water and the ice protect, you know, they were protected from the water and the ice. We had, you know, they were on a chain tied to a tree. Now, the dogs that I know, orthopedic mattresses, they're having birthday parties. One dog's got an emotional support hoodie that he puts on when company comes over because he's too nervous. Let's talk dogs today. 705-475-9915. Call me, text me. Tell me about your pooch. All right, 6:42.
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1: 6:52. 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It is Project New Start. It is a silent auction. It is a fundraiser. 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This is Paige Lochton, and they're having this event again. 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All right, it is 6:53.
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1: Yeah, going to be a hot one today. Sunny and 28. Tonight 12. Tomorrow sunny and 27. At 6:55. I've got 8.
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1: Good morning, I'm Richard Coffin. Don't expect to see any wrecking balls on Gertrude Street just yet. A committee report that includes moving forward with decommissioning and demolishing West Ferris Arena has been moved back to committee. This after last night's council meeting included a public presentation, a councillor wanting to ask about a more detailed cost for a building conditions assessment, and another councillor asking if an amendment to decommission the ice plant only was possible. Bill Antler made the presentation and called on council to do its due diligence and look at all options before making a final decision.
2: What I'd like you to do is take a sober second thought and look at the elements and find out, is it structurally really not sound, or is it just one part?
1: Still at City Hall, a motion to increase the next mayor's remuneration by 35% to $115,000 was withdrawn. Councillor Gary Gardner later gave notice that he'll be bringing forward a motion to have staff examine remuneration across northern municipalities for both mayor and councillor positions. Plans are in the works for a potential twin pad arena and hotel near Yellick, and Nipissing First Nation is gathering community feedback. Two in-person visioning sessions are being held today at DeShaney Hall and the Garden Village Gym. Officials say it's an important opportunity to guide a proposed project that could support youth development, community wellness, cultural expression, and economic growth for generations to come. An online survey of Nipissing First Nation members will also be held, with vendors surveyed too. Nipissing Temiscaming MP Pauline Rochefort is acknowledging supporters after what she earlier called historic Victoria Cross news from the House of Commons. On Friday, the government announced it's agreed to establish an independent military honors review board. Once formed, the board will review Afghanistan veterans' cases where new evidence may suggest the criteria for the Victoria Cross were met. Rochefort spoke in the House of Commons on Monday, thanking supporters, including the Senate and several provinces, including Ontario, Alberta, Saskatchewan, New Brunswick, and Nova Scotia. The Lake Nipissing shoreline, Lavaz River downstream of Lakeshore Drive, and Parks Creek are no longer under a flood warning. The Conservation Authority says conditions across the watershed continue to improve, with water levels and flows continuing to recede. They add Lake Nipissing is below the non-damaged level and is continuing its seasonal decline. Tributaries, including the Lavaz River and Parks Creek, have returned to typical seasonal conditions, and no flood concerns are present across the watershed. And Stockdale Road will be closed to through traffic between Airport Road and McEwen Avenue today and tomorrow from 8 till 3. The city says it's to allow for hydro pole replacement. Meantime, the city says the MTO is advised the east entrance of Anita Avenue will be closed today through June 12th to allow for an emergency culvert replacement. The west entrance will remain open, with limited turning movements at the east entrance to accommodate local traffic, transit, school buses, and waste collection.
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3: Well, good morning. 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The Jays lost 4-3 to the Braves. Stanley Cup, the Golden Knights with a 5-4 win over the Hurricanes to take game one.
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3: Sunny and a high today of 28. Tonight, 12. And then tomorrow, sunny and a high of 27. It's just about 7:03, and it is 7 downtown.
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0: It is 7:11. We're talking dogs today, and we're talking really anything about dogs. At what moment did your dog officially take control of your house? Back in the, you know, the 60s, the 70s, dogs lived outside where animals live. But now they've basically got their own homes. The dogs run the house. I do have a couple of texts here. Let me just run through the observations that others have made. Good morning to Mike, by the way. Mike says, know a girl in London, her dog has his own room. Not like down in the basement. No, his own room. Saunters over to it. That's where he keeps his toys and stuff. And dog posters on the wall, of course. Okay. The other thing that, again, you know, rebranding the dog. They went from outside to inside, right? But they get human names now. So when I was young, the dogs were Lucky, Lady, Spot, Bandit. No, so you run into someone with their, you know, their three dogs now, and oh my goodness. What's your dog's names? Oh, this is Nathan, Dale, and Kevin. Okay. All right, 705-475-9915. How spoils your dog? I want to hear your stories. 712.
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1: Hi there, it's 7:16. It's going to be a beautiful day on the golf course. I'll be at an Osprey Links Monahan Golf Tour. It's Wednesday, so we will tee off about 12:30. Steve Boyle's the guest this week. I'm just assuming we're going to talk some hockey. We'll harken back to the old days of West Ferris Minor Hockey. Let's see here. The Monahan Golf Tour goes Wednesdays at Osprey Links. 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Each week, we pull a name and we go play some golf down at Osprey. It's brought to you by Casey's Grill Bar. North Bay classic since 1985. Algonquin and the Bypass and Canadian Hockey Exchange, corner of Main and John, and of course, Osprey Links Golf Course. Good morning. It is 17 minutes after 7.
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1: Yeah, well, looks like it's going to be one of the hotter days of the year. Sunny and 28 for the high today. Tonight, 12. Tomorrow, sunny and 27. Right now, we're sitting at 8.
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1: Good morning, I'm Richard Coffin. A decision on the future of West Ferris Arena is going to overtime. A committee report that includes moving forward with decommissioning and demolishing the arena has been moved back to committee. Last night's council meeting included a public presentation, a councillor wanting to ask about a more detailed cost for a building conditions assessment, and another councillor asking if an amendment to decommission the ice plant only was possible. Bill Antler called on council to take a sober second look at its options, asking if the building is really structurally not sound or is it just one part. He'd like council to do the building conditions assessment.
2: That's a small investment that could lead to big gains.
1: Still at City Hall, a motion to increase the next mayor's remuneration by 35% to $115,000 was withdrawn. Councillor Gary Gardner later gave notice that he'll be bringing forward a motion to have staff examine remuneration across northern municipalities for both mayor and councillor positions. Nipissing First Nation is gathering community feedback as they work toward developing a potential twin pad arena and hotel near Yellick. Two in-person visioning sessions are being held today at Ducheney Hall and the Garden Village Gym. Officials say it's an important opportunity to guide a proposed project that could support youth development, community wellness, cultural expression, and economic growth for generations to come. An online survey of Nipissing First Nation members will also be held with vendors surveyed too. Nipissing Temiscaming MP Pauline Rochefort is acknowledging supporters after what she earlier called historic Victoria Cross news from the House of Commons. On Friday, the government announced it's agreed to establish an independent military honors review board. Once formed, the board will review Afghanistan veterans' cases where new evidence may suggest the criteria for the Victoria Cross were met. Rochefort spoke in the House of Commons on Monday, thanking supporters, including the Senate and several provinces, including Ontario, Alberta, Saskatchewan, New Brunswick, and Nova Scotia. The Lake Nipissing shoreline, Lavaz River downstream of Lakeshore Drive and Parks Creek are no longer under a flood warning. The Conservation Authority says conditions across the watershed continue to improve, with water levels and flows continuing to recede. They add Lake Nipissing is below the non-damaged level and is continuing its seasonal decline. Tributaries, including the Lavaz River and Parks Creek, have returned to typical seasonal conditions, and no flood concerns are present across the watershed. And Stockdale Road will be closed to through traffic between Airport Road and McEwen Avenue today and tomorrow from 8 till 3. The city says it's to allow for hydro pole replacement. Meantime, the city says the MTO is advised the east entrance of Anita Avenue will be closed today through June 12th to allow for an emergency culvert replacement. The west entrance will remain open.

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1: 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The Jays lost 4-3 to the Braves. Stanley Cup, the Golden Knights with a 5-4 win over the Hurricanes to take game one.
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1: 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Overnight tonight, 12. And then tomorrow, sunny and 27. 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
1: Good morning. It's 7:40. It's Mike here. We're talking about your dogs today. And we're talking anything about your dogs, but I do... This started with the greatest rebrand in history, and that is, you know, 50 years ago when I was a child, dogs lived outside. Dogs had a house, and I'm not talking one with a driveway. I'm talking dogs that, like, had a little house in the back. Often they were like the A-frame homes. They had shingles. There wasn't a door. Sometimes there would be like a flap, a doggy flap, but that's where the dog lived. Out in the backyard.
0: Wake up with Monahan in the morning.
1: Now, most dogs that I know, orthopedic mattresses. One of them has an emotional support hoodie that he puts on when company comes over because he gets nervous. He's got anxiety. Tell me how spoiled your dog is today. 705-475-9915. We were talking earlier about dog names. Remember a dog's name was Lucky? Or Spot? Rover? Princess? I saw three dogs on the street the other day, and I was like, hi, what's your dog's name? Oh, this is Nathan, Dale, and Kevin. Okay. Hi, good morning, Jet FM. Tell me about your dogs.
2: I have a dog. And thanks to my girlfriend, he almost has his own room now. So,
1: I got to tell you, my face is smiling bright. I've been anxious to talk to somebody whose dog has their own bedroom. Like, do they have their own dresser? Do they have a mirror in there? Is there, like, somewhere, if they have doggy clothes, do they have pegs on the back of the door to hang up their doggy clothes? Do they go in there and slam the door when they're mad? From the beginning, how did this start?
2: So it started off, my dog had a little bed at the foot of my bed. Right?
1: Oh, set this up for me. What's your dog's name?
2: His name is Django.
1: So Django had a bed at the foot of your bed.
2: Yeah, he had his own little bed, like a normal dog would. Somehow that bed has spread from being at the foot of my bed to over half of my bedroom, where it's his bed, where I can't sleep there no more. Otherwise, he just sits there, he barks, he growls, he, like, jumps on me, trying to get me moving off of the bed.
1: Oh, what kind of dog is Django?
2: He's a black lab.
1: Okay. What's your first name?
2: My name is Derek.
1: Is it your girlfriend or your wife?
2: My fiance. 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
0: Yes, sunny day today. 28 for the high. Tonight, 12. Tomorrow, sunny and a high of 27. Right now, we're sitting at 12.
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1: Good morning, I'm Richard Coffin. Don't expect to see any wrecking balls on Gertrude Street just yet. A committee report that includes moving forward with decommissioning and demolishing West Ferris Arena has been moved back to committee. This after last night's council meeting included a public presentation, a councillor wanting to ask about a more detailed cost for a building conditions assessment, and another councillor asking if an amendment to decommission the ice plant only was possible. Bill Antler made the presentation and called on council to do its due diligence and look at all options before making a final decision.
2: What I'd like you to do is take a sober second thought and look at the elements and find out, is it structurally really not sound, or is it just one part?
1: Still at City Hall, a motion to increase the next mayor's remuneration by 35% to $115,000 was withdrawn. Councillor Gary Gardner later gave notice that he'll be bringing forward a motion to have staff examine remuneration across northern municipalities for both mayor and councillor positions. Plans are in the works for a potential twin pad arena and hotel near Yellick, and Nipissing First Nation is gathering community feedback. Two in-person visioning sessions are being held today at DeShaney Hall and the Garden Village Gym. Officials say it's an important opportunity to guide a proposed project that could support youth development, community wellness, cultural expression, and economic growth for generations to come. An online survey of Nipissing First Nation members will also be held with vendors surveyed too. Nipissing Timiskaming MP Pauline Rochefort is acknowledging supporters after what she earlier called historic Victoria Cross news from the House of Commons. On Friday, the government announced it's agreed to establish an independent military honors review board. Once formed, the board will review Afghanistan veterans' cases where new evidence may suggest the criteria for the Victoria Cross were met. Rochefort spoke in the House of Commons on Monday, thanking supporters, including the Senate and several provinces, including Ontario, Alberta, Saskatchewan, New Brunswick, and Nova Scotia. The Lake Nipissing shoreline, Lavaz River downstream of Lakeshore Drive, and Parks Creek are no longer under a flood warning. The Conservation Authority says conditions across the watershed continue to improve, with water levels and flows continuing to recede. They add Lake Nipissing is below the non-damaged level and is continuing its seasonal decline. Tributaries, including the Lavaz River and Parks Creek, have returned to typical seasonal conditions, and no flood concerns are present across the watershed. And Stockdale Road will be closed to through traffic between Airport Road and McEwen Avenue today and tomorrow from 8 till 3. The city says it's to allow for hydropole replacement. Meantime, the city says the MTO is advised the east entrance of Anita Avenue will be closed today through June 12th to allow for an emergency culvert replacement. The west entrance will remain open with limited turning movements at the east entrance to accommodate local traffic, transit, school buses, and waste collection.
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5: 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Stanley Cup. The Golden Knights with a 5-4 win over the Hurricanes to take game one.
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5: Sunny and a high today of 28. Overnight tonight, 12. And then tomorrow, sunny and a high of 27. At 8:04, it is 13.
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1: Yeah, dogs played the long game, and they have won. Because back in the day, the dogs, they lived outside.
0: Wake up with Monahan in the morning.
1: They got closer and closer to, you can sleep in the garage. Then he can sleep in the breezeway. And then he got into the door. And once they got in the door, that was it. Okay, they're going to have a bed over here. Nope, they're sleeping wherever they want. Well, they're definitely not sleeping in the bed. Yes, they are. Yep. Greatest rebrand in history. Dogs. They moved. They've taken over the entire house. Now, orthopedic mattresses. They're having birthday parties. Like, if I had mentioned 50 years ago to my dad that I was going to a dog's birthday party, he would have lost his mind. Now, not only am I going to the birthday party, I'm bringing a gift. My favorite is a dog I know has a... Again, I'm just going to take a deep breath here, but has an emotional support hoodie that he wears when company comes over because he's got the anxiety. Another dog I know is a little overweight, so it's on the Ozempic. Hi, good morning, Jet FM. Tell me about your poochie.
2: I got a Bernese Mountain Dog that is royally spoiled.
1: What's her name?
2: Karen.
1: The dog's name is Karen?
2: Oh, no. The dog's name is Blaze.
1: Blaze.
2: Yes.
1: Okay, that seems like a normal dog name.
2: Yeah, but he's not normal. Not in our household. As soon as I get home, he wants to be cuddled on the couch. He sleeps with my husband on a king bed.
1: And where do you sleep?
2: On the couch.
1: Please tell me this isn't true. Blaze has kicked you out of your own bed.
2: You got it. And because he's a big boy.
1: What would he weigh?
2: Oh, about 100 pounds.
1: Okay. He is big. Awesome. Well, thanks for sharing a little insight into Blaze. And good luck on the couch. Okay, it's 8:15.
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0: 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Here's Shane.
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1: 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Jet FM weather is bringing you the relaxation you deserve. Spiders and ants invading? Well, good riddance. Hire the team that gets the job done.
2: Apparently it's down to one lane, or in some cases, people are just taking the detour. If you are in a big rush, expect the slowdown there on Lakeshore Drive. All right, as far as the weather's concerned, it's going to be a decent day today. Sunny and a high of 28. We are sitting at 14 right now in downtown North Bay.
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1: Good morning, 827. Just a reminder that there is a traffic problem on Lakeshore Drive, and so there's an accident. It is on your way over the overpass right around the Tim Hortons and slowing things down in that area. All right, Rich Coffin's got news coming up in 3 minutes.

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1: Good morning, I'm Richard Coffin. A decision on the future of West Ferris Arena is going to overtime. A committee report that includes moving forward with decommissioning and demolishing the arena has been moved back to committee. Last night's council meeting included a public presentation, a councillor wanting to ask about a more detailed cost for a building conditions assessment, and another councillor asking if an amendment to decommission the ice plant only was possible. Bill Antler called on council to take a sober second look at its options, asking if the building is really structurally not sound or is it just one part. He'd like council to do the building conditions assessment.
2: That's a small investment that could lead to big gains.
1: Still at City Hall, a motion to increase the next mayor's remuneration by 35% to $115,000 was withdrawn. Councillor Gary Gardner later gave notice that he'll be bringing forward a motion to have staff examine remuneration across northern municipalities for both mayor and councillor positions. Nipissing First Nation is gathering community feedback as they work toward developing a potential twin pad arena and hotel near Yellick. Two in-person visioning sessions are being held today at Ducheney Hall and the Garden Village Gym. Officials say it's an important opportunity to guide a proposed project that could support youth development, community wellness, cultural expression, and economic growth for generations to come. An online survey of Nipissing First Nation members will also be held with vendors surveyed too. Nipissing Temiscaming MP Pauline Rochefort is acknowledging supporters after what she earlier called historic Victoria Cross news from the House of Commons. On Friday, the government announced it's agreed to establish an independent military honors review board. Once formed, the board will review Afghanistan veterans' cases where new evidence may suggest the criteria for the Victoria Cross were met. Rochefort spoke in the House of Commons on Monday, thanking supporters, including the Senate and several provinces, including Ontario, Alberta, Saskatchewan, New Brunswick, and Nova Scotia. The Lake Nipissing shoreline, Lavaz River downstream of Lakeshore Drive and Parks Creek are no longer under a flood warning. The Conservation Authority says conditions across the watershed continue to improve, with water levels and flows continuing to recede. They add Lake Nipissing is below the non-damaged level and is continuing its seasonal decline. Tributaries, including the Lavaz River and Parks Creek, have returned to typical seasonal conditions,

0: 12, and then tomorrow, sunny and 27. 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
9: 8:42, beauty day on the way. Sunny and high 28. Right now we're sitting at 13. We're talking dogs today. What moment did your dog officially take control of your house? 705-475-9915. Dogs, they played the long game. When I was growing up, 70s and even the 80s, dogs had a doghouse and slept outside. And now, they've taken over everything. Like, you know, step one, they acted all cute. Step two, they got their foot, or I guess their paw, inside the door. Next thing you know, they've claimed furniture. They're acquiring legal ownership of their humans. And then they did away with the dog names. Bandit, Gone, Spot, Not a Chance. Is there a dog named Spot out there? Zero. Is there any more Snoopies, Rovers, Luckies? I don't think so. You know what the dogs, you know what their names are? Nathan. Kevin. All right, 705-475-9915. Hi, good morning, Chet FM. What's your dog's name?
10: Ours is Lola. We love human names for our dogs.
9: Lola.
10: Yeah. And she does, the Copacabana song comes on, gets excited because of the first sentence.
9: Come on, is
10: her
9: this
10: name
9: true?
10: Is Lola. That is a very true story. Her butt goes and, yeah, she's 11. She's a golden retriever. So she's interesting.
9: And where does she sleep?
10: She sleeps on a big mat at the end of our... My wife won't let me have her on the bed, otherwise she would be.
9: Okay.
10: Well, yeah, I didn't... Tammy did not go to the couch.
9: She's fighting to keep her spot.
10: She really is.
9: One wrong move, and it'll be Lola and Jeff. Tammy be on the couch.
11: Jeff Morris with Mike Monahan.
9: All right,

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1: It still looks like traffic's pretty slow on Lakeshore Drive. There was an accident reported. Geez, that was close to an hour ago. And that was Lakeshore Drive, the Tim Hortons closest to the overpass. I was just on that 511.ca and it, you know, tracks cell phones and it just shows it's still slow going in that area. So, yeah. Okay. If anyone's out there, if it's super slow, let me know. 8:52 right now. It's Monahan in the Morning. So there is an event coming up Saturday, June 13th. It's the 7th annual Let's Remember Adam Washer Tournament and Prize Lot Raffle at the Mike Rodden Arena. This is all happening out in Mattawa. It'll go from 10 till 4. Got the Washer Tournament, raffles, barbecue, kids' activities, minnow races. Jeez, I haven't seen minnow races in a long time. Free balloons, face painting, fun for the whole family. 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And this is all to help support school bus safety in memory of Adam. It's all happening again. It's June 13th. That's next Saturday out in Mattawa.
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1: Sunny and a high today at 28, tonight 12, tomorrow sunny and 27 at 8:55. We are sitting at 15.
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0: Wake Up with Monahan in the Morning.
1: 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So not only is the early bird prizes, first one coming up on Friday, of $1,000, but they've got a 2026 Arctocat Altera 300. So this is a four-wheeler. 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I'm just reading a little bit about it. 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Thank you to Carlson Sports. 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
2: Good morning, I'm Richard Coffin. Don't expect to see any wrecking balls on Gertrude Street just yet. A committee report that includes moving forward with decommissioning and demolishing West Ferris Arena has been moved back to committee. This after last night's council meeting included a public presentation, a councillor wanting to ask about a more detailed cost for a building conditions assessment, and another councillor asking if an amendment to decommission the ice plant only was possible. Bill Antler made the presentation and called on council to do its due diligence and look at all options before making a final decision.
3: What I'd like you to do is take a sober second thought and look at the elements and find out, is it structurally really not sound or is it just one part?
2: Still at City Hall, a motion to increase the next mayor's remuneration by 35% to $115,000 was withdrawn. Councillor Gary Gardner later gave notice that he'll be bringing forward a motion to have staff examine remuneration across northern municipalities for both mayor and councillor positions. Plans are in the works for a potential twin pad arena and hotel near Yellick, and Nipissing First Nation is gathering community feedback. Two in-person visioning sessions are being held today at Deshaney Hall and the Garden Village Gym. Officials say it's an important opportunity to guide a proposed project that could support youth development, community wellness, cultural expression, and economic growth for generations to come. An online survey of Nipissing First Nation members will also be held with vendors surveyed too. Nipissing Temiscaming MP Pauline Rochefort is acknowledging supporters after what she earlier called historic Victoria Cross news from the House of Commons. On Friday, the government announced it's agreed to establish an independent military honors review board. Once formed, the board will review Afghanistan veterans' cases where new evidence may suggest the criteria for the Victoria Cross were met. Rochefort spoke in the House of Commons on Monday, thanking supporters, including the Senate and several provinces, including Ontario, Alberta, Saskatchewan, New Brunswick, and Nova Scotia. The Lake Nipissing shoreline, Lavaz River downstream of Lakeshore Drive, and Parks Creek are no longer under a flood warning. The Conservation Authority says conditions across the watershed continue to improve, with water levels and flows continuing to recede. They add Lake Nipissing is below the non-damaged level and is continuing its seasonal decline. Tributaries, including the Lavaz River and Parks Creek, have returned to typical seasonal conditions, and no flood concerns are present across the watershed. And Stockdale Road will be closed to through traffic between Airport Road and McEwen Avenue today and tomorrow from 8 till 3. The city says it's to allow for hydro pole replacement. Meantime, the city says the MTO is advised the east entrance of Anita Avenue will be closed today through June 12th to allow for an emergency culvert replacement. The west entrance will remain open with limited turning movements at the east entrance to accommodate local traffic, transit, school buses, and waste collection.
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1: 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The Jays lost 4-3 to the Braves. Stanley Cup, the Golden Knights with a 5-4 win over the Hurricanes to take Game 1.
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1: Sunny and a high today of 28. Tonight, 12. And then tomorrow, sunny and 27. At 9:03, it's 14.
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0: 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All right, one more. If you'd like to play the game, 705-475-9915. 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
0: All right, 20 minutes after 9, the weather sunny and 28. It's going to be a hot one today. Tomorrow, sunny and 27. I guess I read my email wrong. It looks as though that I'm not doing the contest, drawing the contest. We're going to do it right through till tomorrow. Like, so it's going to be like play again this afternoon with Steph. All right, let's see here. Let's do this. Oh, I got to do this. It's all coming together.
11: 1 second. 1 second. That's it. We play 1 second of a classic song. You name it.
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0: John's on the phone. Sean, let's try and see if we can get you into this draw. You ready?
13: Yeah.
0: Here it is. Sean, what do you think?
13: I think I'm 0 for 4.
0: John, that was CCR. CCR, Proud Mary. All right, listen, you can try later this afternoon with Steph, okay? It's 9:22. Elton John right now, Benny and the Jets, Jet FM.

0: Yeah, it's Loverboy 106.3 Chet FM. Good morning. It's Monahan here.
1: Wake up with Monahan in the morning.
0: Sunny 28, the high today. It's going to be a beautiful day. Tomorrow, sunny and 27. Right now, we are sitting around 15 or 16. We got a birthday shout-out here.
2: Like, happy birthday, dear Joe. Wishing you are just the best guy to all of your friends.
0: All right, Jared Joe. Happy birthday, pal. 31. Good morning. It is 9:40.
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1: Sunny and a high today of 28. Tonight, 12. And then tomorrow, sunny and a high of 27.
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7: Sunny and a high today of 28. Tonight, 12. And then tomorrow, sunny and a high of 27.
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1: Sunny and a high today of 28. Tonight, 12, and then tomorrow, sunny and a high of 27.
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6: Sunny and a high today of 28. Tonight, 12. And then tomorrow, sunny and a high of 27.
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3: Sunny and a high today of 28. Tonight, 12, and then tomorrow, sunny and a high of 27.
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1: Good afternoon. I'm Hillary Hilton. $50,000 a year is what it'll cost for naming rights on North Bay's new community and recreation center. The city is accepting submissions to name various components. The sponsorship agreement would be for 5 years plus an option to extend for another five. The cost for one of the two ice pads is $25,000 a year, while the walking running track, the community meeting room, and the accessible elevator are each $15,000 a year. A dozen dressing rooms are also available to be named, with the cost $5,000 a year for each of them. The request for quotations has been open since May 22nd, with two bid takers so far. The deadline is next Tuesday afternoon. The new Democrat MPP for Temiskaming Cochrane actually had some praise in the legislature this week for the conservative government. Welcoming the summer travel season, MPP John Van Thoff said he and his colleagues have seen a few changes towards improved highway safety in the north.
2: We've seen more enforcement, we've seen more MTO officials, and we'd like to thank the government for taking some notice. There's a long ways to go, but we give credit where credit's due.
1: Van Thoff also noted the government has moved on inspecting trucking schools. Area soccer fans may want to circle Saturday, July 11th on the calendar. That's when the Canada celebrates the FIFA World Cup 2026 in North Bay event is taking place at the College Drive campus of Nipissing and Canadore. The free, family-friendly official fan experience includes a live watch party for two of the tournament quarterfinals, photo opportunities, a beer garden, soccer challenges, and more. Tourism North Bay says event details, volunteer opportunities, and further programming highlights will be updated on its website. The North Bay Regional Health Center Foundation is welcoming a donation it says will have triple the impact when the community gets involved. FDC Foundation has committed an initial investment of $500,000 towards diagnostic imaging priorities at the health center, plus a $1 million challenge gift. Officials say donations received by December 31st will be matched 2-to-1, with the $1 million contribution unlocked when $500,000 is raised. They say replacing and expanding core imaging technologies is the focus, adding much of the current equipment is approaching the end of its serviceable life. A community fundraiser for Project New Start, a horse-human healing initiative, is taking place tomorrow night at the Fox and Fiddle. There will be live music, a silent auction, an information table, merchandise, and more. The event runs from 5 to 8:30 with all proceeds supporting Project New Start.
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3: In sports, in Major League Baseball, the Toronto Blue Jays continue their series with Atlanta tonight. Game one of the NBA Finals goes tonight with the San Antonio Spurs at home to the New York Knicks. And to the WNBA, the Toronto Tempo visit New York.
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4: Sunny and a high today of 28. Tonight, 12. And then tomorrow, sunny and a high of 27.
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7: 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Sunny and a high today of 28. Tonight, 12. And then tomorrow, sunny and a high of 27.
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5: Sunny and a high today of 28. Tonight, 12. And then tomorrow, sunny and a high of 27.
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4: Sunny and a high today of 28. Tonight, 12. And then tomorrow, sunny and a high of 27.
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8: Sunny and a high today of 28. Tonight, 12, and then tomorrow, sunny and a high of 27.
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2: Sunny and a high today of 28. Tonight, 12. And then tomorrow, sunny and a high of 27.
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6: Sunny and a high today of 28. Tonight, 12. And then tomorrow, sunny and a high of 27.
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Well, then don't. But Drew's not ready to go. It is 3:07 on a gorgeous Wednesday afternoon. Hi there. Thank you for joining me on this midweek flight home with Steph on North Bay's Classics 106.3 Jet FM. It's the beginning of June, and if they haven't already happened for you or your child yet, it is that time of year when preparations are in full swing for that rite of passage, the high school graduation. Trying to find the perfect outfit, mustering up the courage to ask that special someone to be your date, and everything else that's involved. All of this without realizing that this may be one of the last times your high school crew is all together at once until you're old and gray like me. So with that in mind, today I'm curious to hear, what are some of your memories of your high school graduation? Do you remember your date's name? Did you have a date? What was the popular song at the time? Was there an after party? And maybe there was some drama that happened that still seems fresh in your mind, even though it's 20, 30, 40, 50 years later. I'd love to hear all about it and compare notes. We're finding out about your memories of high school graduation. You can let us know on Facebook at 106.3JET, or you can call or text 705-475-9915.

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0: We are looking at mainly sunny skies to continue today with some gusty winds possible and a high of 26. Partly cloudy tonight and overnight with a low of 12. Mainly sunny tomorrow with a high of 26 once again. At 318, it's clear and sunny downtown. And yes, 26 degrees.
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0: We can expect a few clouds tonight and overnight with a low of 12. Mainly sunny tomorrow, a high of 26. At 3:46, it's clear and sunny downtown, and we've moved up to 27 degrees.
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1: Good afternoon. I'm Hillary Hilton. $50,000 a year is what it'll cost for naming rights on North Bay's new community and recreation center. The city is accepting submissions to name various components. The sponsorship agreement would be for 5 years plus an option to extend for another five. The cost for one of the two ice pads is $25,000 a year, while the walking running track, the community meeting room, and the accessible elevator are each $15,000 a year. A dozen dressing rooms are also available to be named, with the cost $5,000 a year for each of them. The request for quotations has been open since May 22nd, with two bid takers so far. The deadline is next Tuesday afternoon. The new Democrat MPP for Temiskaming Cochrane actually had some praise in the legislature this week for the conservative government. Welcoming the summer travel season, MPP John Van Thoff said he and his colleagues have seen a few changes towards improved highway safety in the north.
2: We've seen more enforcement, we've seen more MTO officials, and we'd like to thank the government for taking some notice. There's a long ways to go, but we give credit where credit's due.
1: Van Thoff also noted the government has moved on inspecting trucking schools. Area soccer fans may want to circle Saturday, July 11th on the calendar. That's when the Canada celebrates the FIFA World Cup 2026 in North Bay event is taking place at the College Drive campus of Nipissing and Canadore. The free, family-friendly official fan experience includes a live watch party for two of the tournament quarterfinals, photo opportunities, a beer garden, soccer challenges, and more. Tourism North Bay says event details, volunteer opportunities, and further programming highlights will be updated on its website. The North Bay Regional Health Center Foundation is welcoming a donation it says will have triple the impact when the community gets involved. FDC Foundation has committed an initial investment of $500,000 towards diagnostic imaging priorities at the health center, plus a $1 million challenge gift. Officials say donations received by December 31st will be matched 2-to-1, with the $1 million contribution unlocked when $500,000 is raised. They say replacing and expanding core imaging technologies is the focus, adding much of the current equipment is approaching the end of its serviceable life. A community fundraiser for Project New Start, a horse-human healing initiative, is taking place tomorrow night at the Fox and Fiddle. There will be live music, a silent auction, an information table, merchandise, and more. The event runs from 5 to 8:30 with all proceeds supporting Project New Start.
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3: In sports, the NBA Finals tip off tonight with a rematch of 1999. The New York Knicks take on the San Antonio Spurs in Texas. If the Knicks win the cup, it would be for the first time since 1973. In the WNBA, Toronto is on the road in New York, and the Blue Jays continue a three-game set in Atlanta tonight.
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3: Partly cloudy tonight and overnight with a low of 12, then mainly sunny once again tomorrow and hot, high of 26. At 4:02, sunshine downtown and 27 degrees.
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0: 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Hi there, this is Stefan with you for the flight home. And Armed Forces Day is very soon on June 10th. Celebrate our military members with a day of fun at the North Bay waterfront. 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
1: We've been playing this for the last couple of weeks, and today is your last opportunity. In fact, right now is your last opportunity to qualify for that Made in Plating Canada VIP table, which includes swag, appetizers, and a chance to meet the up-and-coming Canadian band, The Needful, who will have merch for you. We'll have swag for you. It's going to be a good time. And by the way, if you're not qualifying and you don't win, the doors are still open for you to join us on Saturday night. It's going to be a fun time. The Jet FM crew will be there as well. We are looking for caller number 4 this afternoon, 705-475-9915. 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
1: Partly cloudy skies are expected tonight and overnight with a low of 12. Then mainly sunny again tomorrow, and it's going to be warm again. A high of 26. You got to love it. 417, sunny downtown, and 27 degrees.
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0: 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We're going to give them a chance to try that out after these.
1: 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Opioid-related deaths are impacting our communities. 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
0: Terry Tracy of Nipissing joins us on the line. Congratulations, Terry. You're caller number 4. How are you?
3: I'm very good.
0: You've been trying to get through, but you haven't been able to.
3: I haven't got through. I've heard a few of them. I guess the last 4 or 5, but
0: nice.
3: I didn't get through.
0: Well, and here you are now, the final opportunity to qualify. You're not going to let me down, are you?
3: I hope not.
0: Yeah, me too.
3: I hope not.
0: All right. Well, for those who haven't heard it before, here's how it goes. We've got a countdown of beeps, a final longer beep, followed by 1 second of a classic song. Just 1 second. And that ends with another beep. If you have any idea what it is, within 10 seconds, you let me know either the band or singer or the title of the song. You don't need both. Just the one will do.
3: Okey-doke.
0: You do that correctly, you qualify for that Made and Played in Canada VIP table for 10 with appetizers and so much more this coming Saturday with the up-and-coming Canadian band The Needful at Moose's Cookhouse. Are you ready to try this out?
3: I'm ready to give her.
0: Terry, good luck, buddy.
3: Thank you.
4: Ooga, ooga.
3: Ooga, ooga.
0: What do you think that song is?
3: Ooga, ooga, chaka. I can't miss this feeling. I know the band. I can't think of it right offhand, but it's ooga, ooga, ooga, chaka.
0: The judges are being tough today. It's Hooked on a Feeling.
3: Hooked on a Feeling.
0: That's what it's called, by Blue Sweet.
3: I was singing it.
0: You were singing it. You're doing a very good job of it, too. However, we needed the actual name of it.
3: Okay. Hooked on the Feeling.
0: We've got a whole summer's worth of stuff like this going on the air. So you keep trying, okay, Terry?
3: Perfect. Thank you.
0: Okay, have a great day.
3: You too.
0: Bye-bye. Mike will make the draw tomorrow morning from all qualifiers and then announce our next destination for the rock and roll ride of your life. But for now, here's this afternoon's song, Hooked on a Feeling, Blue Swede on North Bay's Classics 106.3 Jet FM.
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Okay, you did it. 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

0: kind of hot everywhere, not just in the blood. 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A beautiful Wednesday afternoon. It's 4:49. This is the Flight Home with Steph, and it's time to highlight some local awesomeness with hashtag North Bay Now. Today, we're sending a Jet FM flyby salute to all the great and friendly staff at First Choice Haircutters on McEwen. Hello there. They're listening to Jet FM loudly and proudly again earlier today. Special shout out to Maggie. Maggie managed to update my hairstyle from an old 80s mullet to something a bit more manageable and a little less susceptible to some of the winds we've been experiencing the last couple of weeks. Feel like a new man. So thank you, Maggie. Thank you to everyone at First Choice. And of course, thank you for listening to Jet FM.
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0: We are looking at a pretty nice forecast for the next couple of days, but let's go to the immediate forecast. Partly cloudy tonight and overnight, a low of 12. Sunshine all day tomorrow, a high of 26. At 4:51, sunshine downtown at 27 degrees.
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1: Good afternoon. I'm Hillary Hilton. $50,000 a year is what it'll cost for naming rights on North Bay's new community and recreation center. The city is accepting submissions to name various components. The sponsorship agreement would be for 5 years plus an option to extend for another five. The cost for one of the two ice pads is $25,000 a year, while the walking running track, the community meeting room, and the accessible elevator are each $15,000 a year. A dozen dressing rooms are also available to be named, with the cost $5,000 a year for each of them. The request for quotations has been open since May 22nd with two bid takers so far. The deadline is next Tuesday afternoon. The new Democrat MPP for Temiskaming Cochrane actually had some praise in the legislature this week for the conservative government. Welcoming the summer travel season, MPP John Van Thoff said he and his colleagues have seen a few changes towards improved highway safety in the north.
2: We've seen more enforcement, we've seen more MTO officials, and we'd like to thank the government for taking some notice. There's a long ways to go, but we give credit where credit's due.
1: Van Thoff also noted the government has moved on inspecting trucking schools. Area soccer fans may want to circle Saturday, July 11th on the calendar. That's when the Canada celebrates the FIFA World Cup 2026 in North Bay event is taking place at the College Drive campus of Nipissing and Canador. The free, family-friendly official fan experience includes a live watch party for two of the tournament quarterfinals, photo opportunities, a beer garden, soccer challenges, and more. Tourism North Bay says event details, volunteer opportunities, and further programming highlights will be updated on its website. The North Bay Regional Health Center Foundation is welcoming a donation it says will have triple the impact when the community gets involved. FDC Foundation has committed an initial investment of $500,000 towards diagnostic imaging priorities at the health center, plus a $1 million challenge gift. Officials say donations received by December 31st will be matched 2-to-1, with the $1 million contribution unlocked when $500,000 is raised. They say replacing and expanding core imaging technologies is the focus, adding much of the current equipment is approaching the end of its serviceable life. A community fundraiser for Project New Start, a horse-human healing initiative, is taking place tomorrow night at the Fox and Fiddle. There will be live music, a silent auction, an information table, merchandise, and more. The event runs from 5 to 8:30 with all proceeds supporting Project New Start.
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3: In sports, the NBA Finals tip off tonight with a rematch of 1999. The New York Knicks take on the San Antonio Spurs in Texas. If the Knicks win the cup, it would be for the first time since 1973. In the WNBA, Toronto is on the road in New York, and the Blue Jays continue a three-game set in Atlanta tonight.
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3: Partly cloudy tonight and overnight with a low of 12. Mainly sunny tomorrow with a high of 26.

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Released 34 years ago, those are the Red Hot Chili Peppers with their classic Under the Bridge. Hi there, thank you for joining me on this midweek flight home with Steph on North Bay's Classics 106.3 Jet FM. It's the beginning of June, and if they haven't already happened for you or your child yet, it is that time of year when preparations are in full swing for that rite of passage, the high school graduation. Trying to find the perfect outfit, mustering up the courage to ask that special someone to be your date, and everything else that's involved. All of this without realizing that this may be one of the last times your high school crew is all together at once until you're old and gray like me. So with that in mind, today I'm curious to hear, what are some of your memories of your high school graduation? Do you remember your date's name? Did you have a date? What was the popular song at the time? Was there an after party? And maybe there was some drama that happened that still seems fresh in your mind, even though it's 20, 30, 40, 50 years later. I'd love to hear all about it and compare notes. We're finding out about your memories of high school graduation. You can let us know on Facebook at 106.3 Jet, or you can call or text 705-475-9915.

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0: Partly cloudy tonight and overnight with a low of 12. Mainly sunny tomorrow with a high of 26.
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3: Partly cloudy tonight and overnight with a low of 12. Mainly sunny tomorrow with a high of 26.
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8: Partly cloudy tonight and overnight with a low of 12. Mainly sunny tomorrow with a high of 26.
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8: Partly cloudy tonight and overnight with a low of 12. Mainly sunny tomorrow with a high of 26.
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6: Partly cloudy tonight and overnight with a low of 12. Mainly sunny tomorrow with a high of 26.
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5: The 7th annual Let's Remember Adam fundraiser happens Saturday, June 13th at the Mike Rodden Arena in Mattawa. 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
11: Partly cloudy tonight and overnight with a low of 12. Mainly sunny tomorrow with a high of 26.
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